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1: Let's count them down, y'all. My name is Fitz. That's F-I-T with a Z, and it's time to play the hits. Welcome to the most impactful countdown in country music. This is the Country Top 40 doing this thing from deep in the heart of Texas. And here we are, the first full weekend of June. School's out in a lot of places. Graduation parties going on. The grills are fired up. The pool water's finally warming up. And it feels like summer's officially punching the clock and reporting for duty. So whether you're headed to the lake, mowing the yard, rolling the windows down, or just working a long shift, maybe you're trying to make it through another busy week. I want to thank you for letting me hang out with you and continue this tradition. We got a big show lined up. Some of the biggest stars in country music stopping by, and we're going to hear the stories behind the songs as always. And together, we'll take the ride all the way to this week's number one song in the world. But first, let's rewind to the biggest song from last week and get this countdown party started. Here's Tucker Wetmore with Brunette.

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0: Coming up on the Summer of Hits with Fitz on the Country Top 40 Countdown. A couple of years ago, she was just sitting alone in her bedroom writing songs and wondering if anybody would ever even hear them. And now thousands of people are singing those same words right back to her. And the crazy part, Stella Lefty still says she has to pinch herself to make sure it's all real. I got that story after this. Hey, it's Fitz from the Country Top 40, and I buy stuff online all the time, and usually when it shows up, it's not nearly as impressive as the ad made it look. 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
5: Tonight, expect occasional showers and thunderstorms with lows around 62, rising to 64 overnight. Winds will be from the southeast, gusting up to 21 miles per hour. Tomorrow, anticipate more showers and thunderstorms with highs near 79, dropping to 76 by afternoon. East winds will be around 8 miles per hour. Rainfall could reach up to an inch. Tomorrow night, thunderstorms are likely before 9 p.m. with lows around 62. Tuesday will be partly sunny with highs near 91. Wednesday, expect possible morning showers, then thunderstorms, with highs in the mid-90s and gusty south winds.
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Orbit. It's about the woman who changed his life. His wife, Lexi, who also happens to be his co-writer and musical co-pilot. So CT-40 Mission Control, we got a green light here. Trey Pendley is go for launch with a song called Family.

0: what a song, but you got to tell me what you thought about it right now at Facebook, Instagram, TikTok. Three words, Fitz on Everything with a Z, at Fitz on Everything, or at CT40 with Fitz. 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
2: What's up, y'all? Welcome back. Summer is finally starting to feel real. The kids are out of school. 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The grills are firing up. We got the boats hitting the water. The country music is cranked up loud. And my name is Fitz, your personal tour guide and Sherpa. So turn it up, roll the windows down, and let's count them down together.
4: Number 30.
2: Starting it off with Straight from the Heart. It's Waterloo, Illinois' own Alexandra Kay.

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0: Welcome back to the hits on the Country Top 40 with Fitz. And don't forget, at the bottom of the hour, we're going to head down to the world famous CT40 vault. I'm going to give you some country history. Picking things up right now on the countdown at number 27 with Dan and Shay in a song called...

Such a powerful song from Dan and Shay was Say So, spending another week at number 27. Here's a song that sounds like a Friday night with your friends. Zach John King checking in number 26 with Get to Drinkin'.

0: Academy of Country Music Award winner for Entertainer of the Year. Cody Johnson followed back 14 to number 25 with his former CT40 number one with The Fall. Welcome to the Summer of Hits on the Country Top 40 with Fitz. And coming up, we're going to talk about the place Kenny Chesney says he feels most at home. And believe it or not, it's not a beach, a boat, or a bar stool somewhere in the islands. I'll explain coming up. Plus, at the bottom of the hour, we're going to swing open the big vault door and take a walk down into the CT40 vault for a little country music history lesson. Stick around, because we're just getting warmed up. Hey, it's Fitz from the Country Top 40, and y'all know what I'm talking about. One minute you're saying, I'm going to take it easy this weekend. The next thing you know, it's burgers on the grill, graduation parties, road trips, cold drinks, hanging out with friends, and somebody always showing up with desserts that you swore you weren't going to touch. 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
12: Tonight, expect occasional showers and thunderstorms with lows around 62, rising to 64 overnight. Winds will be from the southeast, gusting up to 21 miles per hour. Tomorrow, anticipate more showers and thunderstorms with highs near 79, dropping to 76 by afternoon. East winds will be around 8 miles per hour. Rainfall could reach up to an inch. Tomorrow night, thunderstorms are likely before 9 p.m. with lows around 62. Tuesday will be partly sunny with highs near 91. Wednesday, expect possible morning showers, then thunderstorms, with highs in the mid-90s and gusty south winds.
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6: 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And T-Mobile, thank you for being part of the CT40 family. Well, hey there. What's up? It's Fitz. And I'm playing the hits for you. Welcome back.

Hope you're having a fantastic weekend so far. I'm here to make it just a little bit better for you with a story from Zach Top and the CT40 Super Stash Club. Here's Zach, number 21, was south of

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1: Big and Rich is Save a Horse, Ride a Cowboy, your good stuff song of the week for the Horse Marge up in Washington State. 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You're checking out the Country Top 40 with Fitz and the Summer of Hits. And coming up, what was the song that started it all for Kane Brown that opened up a world of possibilities in country music? Well, I'm going to share it with you when we get back. Hey, it's Fitz from the Country Top 40, and I buy stuff online all the time, and usually when it shows up, it's not nearly as impressive as the ad made it look. 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
10: Tonight, expect possible showers and thunderstorms after midnight under mostly cloudy conditions, with lows around 62. Winds will be from the southeast at 7 miles per hour, gusting up to 20 miles per hour. Monday brings showers and thunderstorms with highs near 79, dropping to around 76 in the afternoon. East winds will be around 8 miles per hour. Rainfall amounts could reach up to an inch. Monday night, anticipate showers and thunderstorms before 9 p.m., with lows around 62, rising to 65 overnight. Tuesday, enjoy partly sunny conditions with a high near 91. Wednesday, prepare for possible rain showers before 7 a.m., then likely showers and thunderstorms. Highs will be near 94 with south winds from 6 to 16 miles per hour, gusting up to 28 miles per hour. Rainfall could reach half an inch.
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0: Your Music with Memories song of the week, Remember When, released in October of 2003, is a single from Alan Jackson's Greatest Hits Volume 2 album, and it became the number one song on the Country Top 40 Countdown February 14th, 2004, where it spent 2 weeks at the top. And what about you? 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You can go to Facebook, Instagram, TikTok at Fitz on Everything with a Z, Fitz on Everything, or everywhere at CT40 with Fitz on social media. 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

0: Brunette from Tucker Wetmore backing up 5 spots on the countdown to number 6. Country Top 40. Hits is counting down. All the way down. You're checking out the Summer of Hits on the Country Top 40 with Fitz and playing the biggest songs in country music from Fairbanks, Alaska, all the way to Pflugerville, Texas, and all across the world, including London. Thank you for listening in London. Coming up, Josh Ross is going to explain why the best country songs aren't just heard, they're felt. So come on back. This segment of the Country Top 40 with Fitz is brought to you by Boot Barn. We love you, Boot Barn. Keep West.
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back to the hits with Fitz on the Country Top 40 Countdown, and things are heating up, getting closer to number one. And Jason Aldean, he actually grew up in the small town of Macon, Georgia, spent summers with his daddy, and learned guitar by watching his father play chords and then practicing them for hours on his own. Not a bad way to start a country music career. Here he is now, Jason Aldean Williams, at number five on the countdown with Don't Tell On Me.

0: Going up a rung from number 5 to number 4 for Canada's own Josh Ross and Hate How You Look. Doing this thing from the original CT40 studios deep in the heart of Texas. Welcome to the summer of hits with Fitz. And y'all, we're getting really close now. Just a handful of songs remain before we find out which artist is going to be taking home the biggest prize in country music this week. The number one song in the world. But first, Riley Green is on the way. He's going to talk about a moment that had him more nervous than stepping onto a stage in front of thousands of fans.
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5: Tonight, expect possible showers and thunderstorms after midnight under mostly cloudy conditions, with lows around 62. Winds will be from the southeast at 7 miles per hour, gusting up to 20 miles per hour. Monday brings showers and thunderstorms with highs near 79, dropping to around 76 in the afternoon. East winds will be around 8 miles per hour. Rainfall amounts could reach up to an inch. Monday night, anticipate showers and thunderstorms before 9 p.m., with lows around 62, rising to 65 overnight. Tuesday, enjoy partly sunny conditions with a high near 91. Wednesday, prepare for possible rain showers before 7 a.m., then likely showers and thunderstorms. Highs will be near 94 with south winds from 6 to 16 miles per hour, gusting up to 28 miles per hour. Rainfall could reach half an inch.
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0: That was Be Her from Ella Langley, spending her second weekend at the number two spot. Well, y'all, we have made it to this point on the Country Top 40 with Fitz. I mean, 39 songs officially in the books, and after one incredible ride, only one remains standing. And this is the moment every artist dreams about, the most coveted spot in country music. The crown, the ring, the bragging rights. And in just moments, we reveal the brand new number one song in the country. So don't move a muscle. The biggest song in the world is coming up on the Country Top 40 with Fitz. This portion of CT40's Summer of Hits with Fitz is brought to you by Boot Barn. Boot Barn celebrates the values of honesty, hard work, ingenuity, and perseverance, proudly offering a piece of the American spirit. Boot Barn, keep West.
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0: And we're back to the Summer of Hits on the Country Top 40 with Fitz. And you know what? We are one giant breath away from the biggest moment in country music. But before we drop the hammer on that number one, you know what? I got a little piece of business to take care of. I call it a stretch, call it a warm-up, you know, a warm-up lap, whatever you want to call it. All I got to say is it is so important to warm up before I play the biggest song in country music. And this is going to be cool. This week's warm-up to number one is brought to you by Muddy Matt. Yes, Muddy Matt. Go to Amazon and search Muddy Matt right now. I love walking on my Muddy Mats. So if there was ever a song built for the first big weekend of June, this might be it. A few years ago, Luke Combs released Beer Never Broke My Heart. And country fans immediately knew they had something special on their hands. What's cool is this song wasn't written to be deep. It was written to be very, very true. Because let's be honest, we've all had things let us down in life. Relationships, football teams, old trucks, you know, fishing lines. But somehow your buddies always show up. The grill gets fired up. The cooler gets packed. And life keeps on moving. When Beer Never Broke My Heart hit number one in 2019, it became Luke's sixth straight career opening number one single on the Billboard Country Airplay charts, something no artist had ever, ever done before. And that's fitting because Luke's always felt like one of us. No gimmicks, no smoke and mirrors, just songs about real life. So as we kick off summer, crank up the grill, load up the truck, and get ready to crown this week's biggest song in country music. Here's Luke, who's going to help us warm up with Beer Never Broke My Heart. Your warm-up to number one.

tomorrow morning, by listener request, we're going to play a 90s country lyrics game. How good do you know your 90s country songs? We'll do that tomorrow. See you then on the Bobby Bone Show.

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7: Tonight, expect possible showers and thunderstorms after midnight under mostly cloudy conditions, with lows around 62. Winds will be from the southeast at 7 miles per hour, gusting up to 20 miles per hour. Monday brings showers and thunderstorms, with highs near 79, dropping to around 76 in the afternoon. East winds will be around 8 miles per hour. Rainfall amounts could reach up to an inch. Monday night, anticipate showers and thunderstorms before 9 p.m., with lows around 62, rising to 65 overnight. Tuesday, enjoy partly sunny conditions with a high near 91. Wednesday, prepare for possible rain showers before 7 a.m., then likely showers and thunderstorms. Highs will be near 94 with south winds from 6 to 16 miles per hour, gusting up to 28 miles per hour. Rainfall could reach half an inch.
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0: Hey, it's Bobby Bones. I'm inviting you to join me, Amy, Lunchbox, Eddie. 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
1: She was dressed to kill. I was in my booth.

Tonight, expect possible showers and thunderstorms after midnight under mostly cloudy conditions, with lows around 62. Winds will be from the southeast at 7 miles per hour, gusting up to 20 miles per hour. Monday brings showers and thunderstorms with highs near 79, dropping to around 76 in the afternoon. East winds will be around 8 miles per hour. Rainfall amounts could reach up to an inch. Monday night, anticipate showers and thunderstorms before 9 p.m., with lows around 62, rising to 65 overnight. Tuesday, enjoy partly sunny conditions with a high near 91. Wednesday, prepare for possible rain showers before 7 a.m., then likely showers and thunderstorms. Highs will be near 94 with south winds from 6 to 16 miles per hour, gusting up to 28 miles per hour. Rainfall could reach half an inch.

Tonight, expect possible showers and thunderstorms after midnight under mostly cloudy conditions, with lows around 62. Winds will be from the southeast at 7 miles per hour, gusting up to 20 miles per hour. Monday brings showers and thunderstorms with highs near 79, dropping to around 76 in the afternoon. East winds will be around 8 miles per hour. Rainfall amounts could reach up to an inch. Monday night, anticipate showers and thunderstorms before 9 p.m., with lows around 62, rising to 65 overnight. Tuesday, enjoy partly sunny conditions with a high near 91. Wednesday, prepare for possible rain showers before 7 a.m., then likely showers and thunderstorms. Highs will be near 94 with south winds from 6 to 16 miles per hour, gusting up to 28 miles per hour. Rainfall could reach half an inch.

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day, Potts Farm was a place to go. Load a truck up, hit the dirt road. Jump the barbed wire, spread the word. Light the bonfire and call the girls. King in the can and the Marlboro man. Jack and Jim were a few good men. Where you learn how to kiss and cuss and fight too. Better watch out for the boys in blue. And all this small town, he said, she said. Ain't it funny how rumors spread? 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Man, that talk is getting old. You better mind your business, man. Watch your mouth. Before I have to knock that loud mouth out. I'm tired of talking, man. Y'all ain't listening. Them old dirt

0: Tonight, expect possible showers and thunderstorms after midnight under mostly cloudy conditions, with lows around 62. Winds will be from the southeast at 7 miles per hour, gusting up to 20 miles per hour. Monday brings showers and thunderstorms with highs near 79, dropping to around 76 in the afternoon. East winds will be around 8 miles per hour. Rainfall amounts could reach up to an inch. Monday night, anticipate showers and thunderstorms before 9 p.m., with lows around 62, rising to 65 overnight. Tuesday, enjoy partly sunny conditions with a high near 91. Wednesday, prepare for possible rain showers before 7 a.m., then likely showers and thunderstorms. Highs will be near 94 with south winds from 6 to 16 miles per hour, gusting up to 28 miles per hour. Rainfall could reach half an inch.
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Tonight, expect possible showers and thunderstorms after midnight under mostly cloudy conditions, with lows around 62. Winds will be from the southeast at 7 miles per hour, gusting up to 20 miles per hour. Monday brings showers and thunderstorms with highs near 79, dropping to around 76 in the afternoon. East winds will be around 8 miles per hour,

0: Rainfall amounts could reach up to an inch. Monday night, anticipate showers and thunderstorms before 9 p.m., with lows around 62, rising to 65 overnight. Tuesday, enjoy partly sunny conditions with a high near 91. Wednesday, prepare for possible rain showers before 7 a.m., then likely showers and thunderstorms. Highs will be near 94 with south winds from 6 to 16 miles per hour, gusting up to 28 miles per hour. Rainfall could reach half an inch.
1: 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Kick

0: Happy Monday. Yes, happy Monday is what we say in the summer. Reed and Chelsea with you.
1: It's true. We need a little calendar update, Reed. We only have...
0: Father's Day's coming up.
1: Yeah, 2 weeks, right?
0: I don't know. I expect
1: you to be on it. It's the 21st.
0: I delivered for Mother's Day. I expect you to
1: be honest, Reed.
0: Top of your game for Father's Day. This is easy. Give me a new little... Geez. Give me a little wallet. Yep. I don't like those big fat ones. You know the ones that like our dads used to have?
1: Yes.
0: Where you'd sit on it and...
1: My dad still has one.
0: You know, it puts you out of alignment just by sitting on it for 5 minutes?
1: It's literally like almost 2 inches
0: thick. Oh, you can't close? Right.
1: Yeah,
0: and
1: yeah.
0: Then when you clean stuff out of it, it's like saggy because it's not full. You know, it's like it's well, my cards are going to fall out now because it's used to having 50 things in it.
1: Oh my gosh.
0: You cut that down to 30 and it's, and in today's world, get a little cash, a few cards, licenses, depending on what you do. But I'll take one of those little ones because mine is ugly.
1: Oh.
0: Now our son Grant, who is a collector, was like, Dad, when you get a new wallet, can I have your wallet? This is the ugliest looking thing you've
1: seen. And he's had a wonderful, nice wallet.
0: But he's just, if it's one man's trash, is Grant's, he wants it.
1: He takes that to another level,
0: like,
1: over you.
0: It's gold for him. Doesn't matter what it is. He came home one day with an empty, you know those little mint containers, the circle where it opens up half?
1: Oh, it's true.
0: What's the brand of those? I'll give him a, remember the brand of those?
1: Icebreaker mints?
0: Yeah, yeah. He brought it home. I said, what is that? He's like, I had a friend that was going to throw

0: She's Chelsea. I'm Reed. Okay, Chelsea, we got this dishwasher thing that I didn't know about, but dishwashers are federal rules are pushing manufacturers to phase out the older, less efficient dishwashers. Problem is, that's some of the cheaper models. So they're getting a little more expensive. And these familiar cheaper models are disappearing from store shelves. New standards hit in April of next year. They cap how much energy and water new dishwashers can use, which changes how machines are engineered and which models are economical to keep making. So if you've got, you know, they don't make them like they used to, that might even be the case with dishwashers now. I don't know if we're dealing with low flow dishwashers or what, but starting April of next year, new standard size residential dishwashers must use no more than 307 kilowatt hours per year and 5 gallons of water per cycle. Now, I don't know if that's a lot or a little, but it's probably not a lot. But 5 gallons of water, that seems like quite a bit. Wow. I always thought washing in the dishwasher used less water than doing it by hand. If I do it by hand, though, am I really running 5 gallons or more of water per cycle?
1: I don't know about that.
0: We're blessed to live in an area where it rains and the rain comes up.
1: Right.
0: We pump it up and then we use it and it goes back down. Some evaporates, but it's good to be in the situation we're in. But yeah.

0: some of these cheaper models that I guess use more water going to be disappearing. So we'll see if that affects. I mean, you got to have a dishwasher, though.
1: Oh, yes.
0: I don't care. I don't care if you're a single person. You need a dishwasher. Seriously, I live that life. You don't want to wash by hand.

0: Hey, it's Reed and Chelsea. Reed, obviously, we are in the NBA Finals, two games down. A lot of people are rooting for the Knicks.
1: I think I am.
0: Okay. I think it's like everybody just wants that feel-good story.
1: And then one, it's like a Bucks thing.
0: Yeah.
1: From back, 50-plus years ago. Game three is tonight, by the way. It will go to Madison Square Garden, which I've never been to. But man, I would love to see a game at Madison Square Garden.
0: Okay, not a concert. It has to be a game. It
1: could be a concert, but they say that it is just different.
0: Oh.
1: Especially when the Knicks are good.
0: Yeah.
1: They say there's something about it that is just different. Now, I got to be at game five, was it, for the Bucks?
0: Mm-hmm.
1: When they won the title in six. So, I've been in like really cool environments, but I've just, people have said Madison Square Garden's a little different.
0: Okay.
1: Anywho, did you have somewhere else you wanted to go with that?
0: Yeah. So Elmo, yes, you heard me correct.
1: Elmo. I didn't see us going this way.
0: Elmo, it's not a tweet anymore. What is it? Elmo posted on X. Elmo hopes both teams have fun. And people just, there were a lot of funny comments, responses to it. Someone wrote, "This isn't the time for sportsmanship, Elmo. These streets ain't Sesame."
1: That's good.
0: A lot of people are saying, "Not now, Elmo. We don't need to hear this right now." So I think there's, like I said, I feel like people are very passionate about the Knicks on this one.
1: This is a big NBA Finals, like they always are, but this is the up-and-coming Spurs that could be a dynasty. This is the Knicks, who haven't won it in 50 years, one of the biggest brands in sports. So this has got some real juice to it. I think a lot of people feel like the Spurs are going to have their chance. Victor Wembanyama is going to have his chance. And the Knicks could win the next 2 years. I mean, it's just, we feel like this is their chance. They are due. I never root for a New York team.
0: Mm.
1: I'm rooting for the Knicks.

0: Hey, it's Reed and Chelsea. Reed, I was talking with a coworker, Erica, and her and I like to talk about back to school sales. And I have no idea what is going on, Reed, but all these major retailers are doing the back to school stuff like June 20th, like that week.
1: I will ignore it then.
0: I just don't know why they keep creeping it earlier and earlier and a couple weeks here and all of that. And
1: well,
0: I just...
1: Labor Day is very late.
0: Right.
1: So, like, Grant actually has kindergarten before Labor Day.
0: That's true.
1: Our son.
0: Yes.
1: And I know a lot of schools deal with that. So I don't know if that's part of it, but, you know, retailers try and do their thing.
0: I know, but the people that are going to college and all of that, that's when the time when you try to hit the sales. Are you thinking about college June 20th? Are you? I please let me get through the 4th of July. Come on. I thought it was ridiculous.
1: You just don't want to. You don't want.
0: When the back to school stuff was really hyping up July 10th. Now we're talking about June 20th. So I need to rant about that.
1: How many new school supplies will Grant need? Does he have? Can he just reuse a lot of stuff?
0: I got to say, a lot of things came home and. You know, need to be. We need some new stuff, but okay.
1: He'll beat up the new stuff too.
0: Well, like the notebooks are goners, the folders are goners, but same
1: he
0: pencil
1: needs
0: case.
1: Notebooks for kindergarten.
0: I don't know what they need, Reed. I haven't gotten the list.
1: When do we get the list?
0: I don't know. I know you're really like going to be the first one.
1: I feel like I should go with
0: it.
1: Him along with you.
0: We did last year, and do you remember how that went?
1: Terrible.
0: So we're not doing it.
1: But don't I need to be there in part to keep him in the lines?
0: I'm going by myself.
1: Are you going to go to school? I don't even think he'd care.
0: He wouldn't care.
1: Really? You and Brielle will have magical times.
0: Oh, she loved shopping.
1: Brielle loves shopping.
0: She literally
1: already,
0: said, I love shopping.
1: Scary for me. But
0: you should be very, very afraid. I have to tell you.

0: Hey, it's Reed and Chelsea. Chelsea, you're getting a little soft on these kids. I was with them Friday night.
1: No?
0: Chelsea was out doing errands. She was doing all sorts of stuff. So it's not like she was having any fun. And
1: no,
0: you're
1: I'm like, do you want me to stay home and you can go to the bank, to the post office, to go get the car checked?
0: I said, no, I'm good.
1: Like, it's like, oh my gosh, I had literally 8 things to do. How
0: literally.
1: Does this happen?
0: Good, get that word literally in there so we know how serious you are.
1: I'm very serious about
0: but
1: it.
0: But I said, that's fine, I'll warm some of that barbecue chicken. They'll be fine. You said, no, no, better do chicken fingers. I said, they had chicken tenders last night. You said, I just don't, you know, they're not going to be happy
1: with
0: that.
1: You don't want to push
0: too
1: it.
0: Bad.
1: I'm telling you.
0: Too dang bad.
1: On a Friday night after a long week, don't push it.
0: They had chicken tenders the day before.
1: I don't know.
0: So I made them chicken fingers, though, because I'm like, well, whatever. And are these kids picky or are you making them picky?
1: I just don't know that they're sophisticated enough with the barbecue chicken that I
0: They're not sophisticated in general, like at all. There's nothing about them sophisticated. I said to your cousin.
1: I didn't
0: cousin,
1: mean it like that.
0: I said to your cousin that Grant tells me if he likes something or not. And I say, why are you telling me this irrelevant information?
1: Mm-hmm.
0: Well, Dad, I don't like it. Oh, okay. Too bad. You know, he's like, well, this little piece of chicken has, I do not care. And what I'll do too is I'm trying to shock their system. You know, they'll get the banana. It's got the little brown spot. I'll just eat it. And you too look at me like it's horrifying. It's a little bruise.
1: I think you're telling me that I'm part of the problem.
0: Well, I want you to be part of the solution. It's not about the problems or whether you are or not. It's just,
1: okay,
0: I think you're making them a little, I think you're making them as soft as that brown banana.
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0: Country Music News, Chelsea. What big news this was. Florida Georgia Line for the first night of CMA
1: Fest.
0: Major surprise. They came back together.
1: I heard Steph talking about it, and I was just like, it couldn't be.
0: Yeah, last Thursday
1: night.
0: But
1: we all need it, so.
0: Tyler Hubbard and Brian Kelly back together, and they worked their way through the crowd. They sang 2012's Round Here. And they said, CMA Fest feels so good to be here tonight. It feels so good to be here with my brother, Tyler told the crowd as he put his arm around Brian.
1: Mm-hmm.
0: And listen, we got three things to say. First of all, God is good. Second of all, life is short. And most importantly, your boys, we back, baby. So, and then they went into cruise. And so, yeah, this is, we had teased this a week or two ago that there was talk about potentially them getting back together, but they went on an indefinite hiatus in 2022. So that's been like 4 years ago. Solo efforts that were successful.
1: Yeah.
0: But I always told you from the moment that they were done, I said, there's too much money to be made.
1: Right.
0: To not come back together. Not that they don't like each other. Not that that's all out of legit and all that stuff, but those reunion tours
1: yeah.
0: are big.

0: Hey, it's Reed and Chelsea. I came across something, Chelsea, that I didn't know about Steve Jobs, who, of course, with Apple, made the iPhone. Literally made something that changed the world.
1: Oh.
0: These inventors don't want to change the world. He actually did.
1: Yeah.
0: He had this beer test that he would do in Apple interviews to judge whether he genuinely liked a candidate. And the beer test was simply this.
1: What are you saying? Beer?
0: Beer. Like, we drink beer. He would have a beer test. Because he cared less about polished interview answers and more about whether he could actually enjoy grabbing a beer or talking and walking with a person. So he would use casual walk and talk style interviews to see if a candidate would drop the corporate act and have a real engaging conversation. And so he would ask simple questions like, what'd you do last summer? And then he paid attention to whether the chat felt natural or awkward. Less about the answer and more just about how does this feel? Gut,
1: I would feel,
0: over formal assessment.
1: I feel that I would be awkward. Because I would come in there thinking it's a formal job interview.
0: I think I would do really good at this style interview. Just
1: I know,
0: chatting.
1: But wouldn't it be awkward from the fact that you were expecting something else?
0: I wonder if he gave him a heads up. This is going to be casual.
1: Then you got people wearing jeans.
0: Well, in this picture of him for the article, he's wearing jeans.
1: Oh.
0: He asked the simple question to himself as he's doing this. Would I have a beer with this person? If the answer was no, I wouldn't. He wouldn't hire him. Now, what's weird about this is you don't need to have friends. That can be very different in those circumstances.
1: Yeah.
0: But I don't even know that it was so much a friends thing as just, do I enjoy talking with this person? Is this real? Is this engaging? You could do this for dating too. You know, would I enjoy getting a drink with this person? If the answer is no. It doesn't matter how pretty she is or anything like that, guys. Like, if she is annoying, run. So I got Chels. She is pretty, and I try to have a beer with you, but you won't drink beer. Chelsea likes those seltzers. And then the other night, she had one of those. It was a pint. And you dumped the rest of it down the drain because it was too much. I said, I would have finished that.
1: Okay, Brian.
0: Where I come from, you don't put alcohol down the drain.
1: It was warmer than warm.
0: Doesn't matter.
1: Could be.
0: That does not matter to me.
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7: Showers and thunderstorms likely today, some with heavy rain, highs near 80, southeast winds near 5. Tonight, showers and thunderstorms, areas of fog, 65. Tomorrow, partly sunny, 91. Tomorrow night, showers likely, possibly a thunderstorm, 72. Wednesday, afternoon showers, possibly a thunderstorm, 92. Thursday, sunny, 86.
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5: All right. Glad everybody's here. We're going to talk about what they call the pressure to be a man. 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We got a big show today. 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If at any time you want to call us, you can always hit us up. 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
8: 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Hi there. 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
9: 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No, I'm just kidding. Let me get my phone out.
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6: One person was injured in an Onalaska mobile home fire Saturday afternoon. It happened on Hazelwood Lane, southwest of Onalaska High School. Crews saw smoke coming from the trailer when they arrived. The trailer sustained heavy damage. A cause is still being investigated. Two cats were rescued. The intersection of Campbell Road, 21st and Pine Streets on the east side of UWL's campus will be closed starting today through the end of August. It's for a road and utilities reconstruction project. La Crosse Mayor Sean Del Spivey is hosting forums with city council members in their district starting today. 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There'll also be a La Crosse Zoning Code Update meeting tonight at 6 o'clock at the Unitarian Universalist Fellowship Church at the intersection of West Avenue and Cameron Street. It's for the Wygant and Hogan Neighborhood Association. For more information, go to forwardlacrosse.org. Regional Economic Development Group, the Seven Rivers Alliance, is handing out more than $250,000 of small business grants through August 1st. It's for businesses and municipalities with 4,000 or fewer people for up to $10,000. Alliance CEO Chris Hardy says it can cover a lot of things.
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6: 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Craig Otto, Magnum Media News.
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6: Showers and thunderstorms.

0: Likely today, some with heavy rain, highs near 80, southeast winds near 5. Tonight, showers and thunderstorms, areas of fog, 65. Tomorrow, partly sunny, 91. Tomorrow night, showers likely, possibly a thunderstorm, 72. Wednesday, afternoon showers, possibly a thunderstorm, 92. Thursday, sunny, 86.
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0: Bobby Bones here. I hope you're with us in the morning at 6. That's when we start. It's the Bobby Bones Show right here on Kix 106.3.
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1: Witnesses heard screams coming from a lake. 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

0: One person was injured in an Onalaska mobile home fire Saturday afternoon. It happened on Hazelwood Lane, southwest of Onalaska High School. Crews saw smoke coming from the trailer when they arrived. The trailer sustained heavy damage. A cause is still being investigated. Two cats were rescued. The intersection of Campbell Road, 21st and Pine Streets on the east side of UWL's campus will be closed starting today through the end of August. It's for a road and utilities reconstruction project. La Crosse Mayor Sean Del Spivey is hosting forums with city council members in their district starting today. 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There'll also be a La Crosse Zoning Code Update meeting tonight at 6 o'clock at the Unitarian Universalist Fellowship Church at the intersection of West Avenue and Cameron Street. 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Regional Economic Development Group, the Seven Rivers Alliance, is handing out more than $250,000 of small business grants through August 1st. It's for businesses and municipalities with 4,000 or fewer people for up to $10,000. Alliance CEO Chris Hardy says it can cover a lot of things.
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0: Showers and thunderstorms likely today, some with heavy rain. Highs near 80, southeast winds near 5. Tonight, showers and thunderstorms, areas of fog, 65. Tomorrow, partly sunny, 91. Tomorrow night, showers likely, possibly a thunderstorm, 72. Wednesday, afternoon showers, possibly a thunderstorm, 92. Thursday, sunny, 86.
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0: These are voicemails upset with Eddie and Lunchbox. Here we go.
1: Eddie's talking about how it's okay for his kids to shoot pellet guns at other people, but he won't even let them go stay the night with somebody else. I think he needs to look back on his stuff.
2: No, I wasn't talking about my kids. I'm talking about the kids that were doing it. The fact that they're launching an investigation was weird to me.
0: No, and funny, you said. You thought it was funny they were shooting people with pellet guns.
2: Yes.
0: Yeah, you're doing it again.
2: Because they're not hurting anyone.
0: Pellets hurt. You ever been shot with a pellet gun?
2: I mean, it stings, but it's not killing anyone.
0: It hits you in the eye.
2: That'd be trouble, yeah.
0: And also, if you see a gun outside of a window, they're liable to get shot.
2: You're right.
0: That's his point.
2: You're right.
0: All right, next up.
3: 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And then you turn around.

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1: Good morning from Magna Mania. The St. Joseph's Ridge Lions are hosting this year's La Crosse County Dairy Breakfast at Creamery Creek Farms near Bangor. 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Ticket information at La Crosse County Dairy Breakfast, St. Joseph's Ridge Lions on Facebook. 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I'm Kelly Wilde from Magna Media.
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6: One person was injured in an Onalaska mobile home fire Saturday afternoon. It happened on Hazelwood Lane, southwest of Onalaska High School. Crews saw smoke coming from the trailer when they arrived. The trailer sustained heavy damage. A cause is still being investigated. Two cats were rescued. The intersection of Campbell Road, 21st, and Pine Streets on the east side of UWL's campus will be closed starting today through the end of August. 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It's for the Wygant and Hogan Neighborhood Association. For more information, go to forwardlacrosse.org.

0: Regional Economic Development Group, the Seven Rivers Alliance, is handing out more than $250,000 of small business grants through August 1st. It's for businesses and municipalities with 4,000 or fewer people for up to $10,000. Alliance CEO Chris Hardy says it can cover a lot of things.
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0: Showers and thunderstorms likely today, some with heavy rain, highs near 80, southeast winds near 5. Tonight, showers and thunderstorms, areas of fog, 65. Tomorrow, partly sunny, 91. Tomorrow night, showers likely, possibly a thunderstorm, 72. Wednesday, afternoon showers, possibly a thunderstorm, 92. Thursday, sunny, 86.
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5: 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Well, summer break is officially here. 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With the cost of pretty much everything up these days, summer could look very different this year. 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We need to work together, both sides, to get things done. And I stand ready to do it again because people shouldn't have to wait for relief. But this time, let's do it right. The American Dream includes family vacations, and no one should have to worry about the cost of gas to get you there. This message was paid for by the friends of Steve Doyle, because you deserve a vacation.
6: Showers and thunderstorms likely today, some with heavy rain, highs near 80, southeast winds near 5. Tonight, showers and thunderstorms, areas of fog, 65. Tomorrow, partly sunny, 91. Tomorrow night, showers likely, possibly a thunderstorm, 72. Wednesday, afternoon showers, possibly a thunderstorm, 92. Thursday, sunny, 86.
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13: Showers, possibly a thunderstorm this afternoon. Temperatures near 80, southeast winds near 5.

0: Tonight, showers and thunderstorms likely, areas of fog 65. Tomorrow, becoming sunny 90. Tomorrow night, showers likely, possibly a thunderstorm 70. Wednesday, afternoon showers, possibly a thunderstorm 92. Thursday, sunny, a chance of rain 86.
1: Filling your ears with what you want to hear. Kicks

0: She's Chelsea. I'm Reed. Okay, so give you some context here. This is not to brag, but I am very proud. My dad is going into the Wisconsin Broadcasters Hall of Fame coming up soon. Very, very, very proud of him. But Chelsea wants to do a little dress rehearsal this weekend because this is coming up in a couple of weeks. Less than 2 weeks.
1: It's a big deal.
0: It is, but we all got to look nice. So Grant's going to be in his little tux. Brielle's going to be in her little princess dress. Chelsea's got something very nice. I'm just wearing, it's so easy for me. I just wear a suit.
1: What am I wearing, Ray?
0: I think you're wearing that dress, gold and black.
1: Yeah.
0: We're all going to match. It's themed. Chelsea told my brother.
1: Be within these color frames.
0: Yeah,
1: because
0: we're
1: going to
0: get, you get like a family picture thing with it. And my brother will do it for very few people, but he will do it for Chelsea.
1: Appreciate that so much.
0: But Chelsea's like, we're all going to get dressed up to make sure we have everything. We don't have to order anything. We don't have to go to the store. And it was smart. But dang, like, once the kids have it on, you want to get it off. Mm-hmm. So they don't, you know, if you tell Grant when he's outside, like, hey, just stay clean, he'll roll in the gravel.
1: Oh, yeah, no.
0: Like a pig in slop. And Brielle's always snacking. You know, you turn around, she'll have some popsicle juice.
1: True.
0: So, you know, you get it on. We have everything. Everything fits.
1: Mm-hmm.
0: Just key. And I think we're ready to rock. But the dress rehearsal thing, Grant and I were like, oh, no. Brielle loves putting her dress on.
1: No, it was necessary because
0: it was a
1: we need to go to the store and get a couple things. By we, I guess me.
0: That'd be you. Brielle, you and Brielle were excited. Grant and I were like, when? And Mama meant now.
1: Yeah.
0: So we did it. We're good. And it should be nice.
1: Well, we're not good. We need a couple things again.
0: I have everything and Grant has everything. I thought Brielle has everything too.
1: I guess I just have to get stuff from me.
0: Oh, I said we were good.
1: Yeah, well, I'm missing stuff for my outfit, but...
0: Oh, you got time. Glad we did that, then.
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0: She's Chelsea. I'm Reed. All right, first T-ball practice was Saturday. You get the everybody under the pavilion to talk, and the
1: is
0: parents.
1: Is there sports rules? Is parents, there like
0: what?
1: Do they talk to the parents like this is T-ball?
0: They always say that. They said that last year. He's in the same. It's like 4, 5, and 6 year olds.
1: Yeah.
0: So he'll be in this next year too. They always give parents, you know, the little.
1: The parents need the talk,
0: but it's almost. I mean, this is T-ball.
1: No, I know.
0: You know, until you start getting pitches thrown, I think most parents get it.
1: Yeah.
0: But you always get in the pavilion and the kids are just dropping stuff. Bats are clanking. Parents are trying to keep the kids sitting.
1: Yeah.
0: The people who are in charge of it are trying to convince the parents, like, you got to volunteer your time too. You know, we're all volunteers. So I've tried to do what I can from that angle. But the thing is too, like, I don't want to have to be around so much that Grant isn't comfortable if I'm not around.
1: Right.
0: You know, there's that balance as a parent of wanting to be there to support your kid, but also like, go do your thing, you know, like, and he never has that issue in normal circumstances, but there is something with the sports stuff where he wants that support, which is fine. It's cute. He's 5 years old, so it's all good. But first one for that goes through what, middle July is you and I were looking at the calendar.
1: Yeah.
0: What is nice about this too, especially this age, like we're not gonna be able to be at every single one of them.
1: Right.
0: That's just the way the calendar falls. Some people have family vacations. We have different things going on, and it's very relaxed. You get some of these older kids who it's like, well, they can't be at all 60 of these events?
1: Yeah.
0: Well, then don't have them come. It's like, really? And I experienced a little bit of that as a kid. So I'm glad we're at that point for now.
1: I know.
0: It's not overly serious. So relax. No.
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2: Showers, possibly a thunderstorm this afternoon. Temperatures near 80, southeast winds near 5. Tonight, showers and thunderstorms likely, areas of fog 65. Tomorrow, becoming sunny 90. Tomorrow night, showers likely, possibly a thunderstorm 70. Wednesday, afternoon showers, possibly a thunderstorm 92. Thursday, sunny, a chance of rain 86.

0: Country music news, Chelsea.
1: Reed, did you know that Riley Green's first name is really Jonathan?
0: Riley the middle?
1: Yes. Where did Riley the middle name come from? It's kind of really pulling on my heartstrings here. He said, I know that I got the name Riley because my great-granddaddy, Paul, who he did not know, had a little dementia and started calling my dad Riley, even though my dad's name is Kevin. This is Riley talking. He said this recently in an interview. Wow. So his parents then decided to name their first son Riley as the middle name. Because the great-grandpa called, you know, his son that. So I just think that is beautiful and sad at the same time.
0: Dementia is so difficult. I'm going to go take a little left turn on it. Riley is one of those names that is not a nickname for anything, although it sounds like it would be a nickname.
1: That's a good point.
0: But it is not a nickname.
1: No.
0: It's just... it.

0: Hey, it's Reed and Chelsea. Reed, I was talking with a coworker, Erica, and she gave me some insight on having a graduation party, whether it's a graduation party for a college or a high school situation. She said, Chelsea, can I tell you something mom to mom? And I said, please. And she said, don't have the graduation party right after the graduation, meaning that same day or even within the weekend. And I said, oh, wow, funny you should say that. Reed and I just went to a graduation party and they had the graduation party. My cousin graduated Friday night and then they had it Sunday.
1: Oh, I didn't realize it was that quick of a turnaround.
0: And they said they were running around, picking up a cake, doing all this stuff, trying to get ready. And Erica said, you know, as a mom, it takes away from the actual graduation day where you want to be in the moment, but you're thinking about, you know, slicing up cheese and sausage or whatever you might be doing. So she said Erica said one of her kids, they had the graduation party in July. And I thought, okay, I asked her, I said, do people kind of, you know, it's in the middle of summer, people forget about it or whatever. And she said, no, we had it on people's calendars and it just gives you a moment to breathe.

0: And I said, this is great that you're telling me this because, you know, we have kids that are obviously little, haven't thought about this, but I know we have listeners that have teenagers, college kids, high school kids, and, you know, that's just really great advice because I think, you know, it would take away from the actual graduation.
1: It's similar to me to the honeymoon. If you go right after your wedding, it can hit you. I mean, you can already be exhausted.
0: It's true.
1: If you just kind of get away and then you go in a few weeks, a few months, whatever it might be, then you have something to look forward to. You can kind of gear up for it.
0: Yeah.
1: Because those big things, I mean, when you go to a graduation ceremony, that's a big deal. Parents are emotional, all that stuff. And then turn around and have that can be a lot to take on. But you got to do your thing. I would just say if you do it in July, you can't expect everybody to come. Because I do expect graduation parties to be done by June. That's just me.
0: I don't know.
1: I'm not saying right or wrong. I just,
0: it depends
1: by
0: on what
1: July 1st,
0: kind
1: I feel like I've done, I mean, we're celebrating 250 this year, so.
0: It depends on what kind of a graduation party you're having. Are you having a large one? Are you having a small one? Like, are we inside out? What is it? You know what I'm saying? So you just have to do it to what fits you.
1: Was yours in June?
0: Mine was, and I want to say it was. Was it the same weekend?
1: I don't recall, but you never been to one in August, have you?
0: I've seen them.
1: I think I have too.
0: Okay.
1: That's late.

Hey, it's Reed and Chelsea. Reed, huge Chicago Bears news. Did you see this at the end of last week? The board of directors for the Bears have voted to move forward with the potential stadium in Indiana. So while the site is still to be determined, they're moving forward on it. So I'm going to read the statement from the Bears chairman and team president. And they said, "We believe a world-class stadium project in Hamden, Indiana, will transform the region connecting Northwest Indiana to the south side of Chicago through the loop across the neighborhoods and suburbs stretching north of the city." So I think they're trying to bring, I should say, end quote. I think they're trying to bring that whole region together. But like, that's going to be so weird if they're in

0: Indiana, and they're calling themselves the Chicago Bears.
1: Well, yeah, they'll always be the Chicago Bears. I mean, the Dallas Cowboys are in Arlington.
0: I know, but
1: the Los Angeles Rams.
0: We're talking about a different state now.
1: Yes.
0: Even though it's near, it's still wild to me.
1: They're going to do, they want to do this dome, you know, so you can make more money all season long. And
0: sure.
1: Soldier Field is it's not great.
0: No.
1: I have been there for a game. It is, it's cold off the lake, to be expected.
0: But I think it's iconic, there is an iconic level to it. Off the lake.
1: And it's just weird to not have the Chicago Bears.
0: In Chicago.
1: in even Illinois.
0: Yeah.
1: You know, to
0: yeah.
1: the point you're making. One of the things that is interesting with this is the Bears lease at Soldier Field runs through 2033. So whatever ends up happening, they're going to have to work through some lease issues and some approvals. What I've seen with this,
0: this very well could take until 2033.
1: Well, one of the things I've seen is that this puts the out of Illinois move in the lead. Nothing locked in yet. But Indiana is now considered in the lead thanks to clearer tax terms and up to $1 billion in incentives.
0: Wow.
1: Billion with a B. That's hard to pass up.

0: Happy Monday. Yes, happy Monday is what we say in the summer. Reed and Chelsea with you.
1: It's true. We need a little calendar update, Reed. We only have...
0: Father's Day's coming up.
1: Yeah, 2 weeks, right?
0: I don't know. I expect
1: you to be on it. It's the 21st.
0: I delivered for Mother's Day. I expect you to
1: be honest, Reed.
0: Top of your game for Father's Day. This is easy. Give me a new little... Geez. Give me a little wallet. Yep. I don't like those big fat ones. You know the ones that like... Our dads used to have,
1: yes,
0: where you'd sit on it, and
1: my dad still has.
0: You know,
1: one.
0: It puts you out of alignment just by sitting on it for 5 minutes.
1: It's literally like almost two inches thick.
0: Oh, you can't close,
1: thick.
0: Right? Yeah, and then when you clean stuff out of it, it's like saggy because it's not full. You know, it's like it's well, my cards are gonna fall out now because it's used to having 50 things in
1: it. Oh my gosh!
0: You cut that down to 30, and it's in today's world, get a little cash, a few cards, license.
1: Yeah.
0: Licenses, depending on what you do. But I'll take one of those little ones because mine is ugly.
1: Oh.
0: Now, our son Grant, who is a collector, was like, Dad, when you get a new wallet, can I have your wallet? This is the ugliest looking thing you've
1: seen.
0: And
1: he's had a wonderful, nice wallet.

0: But he's just, if it's one man's trash, is
1: he
0: Grant's,
1: takes that
0: he wants
1: to another
0: it.
1: Level.
0: Like,
1: he'll read.
0: It's gold for him. Doesn't matter what it is. He came home one day with an empty, you know, those little mint containers, the circle where it opens up half.
1: Oh, it's true.
0: What's the brand of those? I'll give him a. Remember the brand of those?
1: Icebreaker mints.
0: Yeah, yeah. He brought it home. I said, "What is that?" He's like, "I had a friend that was going to throw this away." I said, "Can I have it?" I said, "That's garbage, Grant." He's like, "I think it's pretty cool." And it's likely shoved in some drawer in our house somewhere.
1: Yeah.
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2: One person was injured in an Onalaska mobile home fire Saturday afternoon. It happened on Hazelwood Lane, southwest of Onalaska High School. Crews saw smoke coming from the trailer when they arrived. The trailer sustained heavy damage. A cause is still being investigated. Two cats were rescued. The intersection of Campbell Road, 21st and Pine Streets on the east side of UWL's campus will be closed starting today through the end of August. 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There'll also be a La Crosse Zoning Code Update meeting tonight at 6 o'clock at the Unitarian Universalist Fellowship Church at the intersection of West Avenue and Cameron Street. It's for the Wygant and Hogan Neighborhood Association. For more information, go to forwardlacrosse.org. Regional Economic Development Group, the Seven Rivers Alliance, is handing out more than $250,000 of small business grants through August 1st. It's for businesses and municipalities with 4,000 or fewer people for up to $10,000. Alliance CEO Chris Hardy says it can cover a lot of things.
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2: Showers, possibly a thunderstorm this afternoon. Temperatures near 80, southeast winds near 5. Tonight, showers and thunderstorms likely, areas of fog 65. Tomorrow, becoming sunny 90. Tomorrow night, showers likely, possibly a thunderstorm at 70. Wednesday, afternoon showers, possibly a thunderstorm at 92. Thursday, sunny, a chance of rain 86.

0: She's Chelsea. I'm Reed. Okay, Chelsea, we got this dishwasher thing that I didn't know about, but dishwashers are federal rules are pushing manufacturers to phase out the older, less efficient dishwashers. Problem is, that's some of the cheaper models. So they're getting a little more expensive. And these familiar, cheaper models are disappearing from store shelves. New standards hit in April of next year. They cap how much energy and water new dishwashers can use, which changes how machines are engineered and which models are economical to keep making. So if you've got, you know, they don't make them like they used to, that might even be the case with dishwashers now. I don't know if we're dealing with low flow dishwashers or what, but starting April of next year, new standard size residential dishwashers must use no more than 307 kilowatt hours per year and 5 gallons of water per cycle. Now, I don't know if that's a lot or a little, but it's probably not a lot. But 5 gallons of water, that seems like quite a bit. Wow. I always thought washing in the dishwasher used less water than doing it by hand. If I do it by hand, though, am I really running 5 gallons or more of water per cycle?
1: I don't know about that.
0: We're blessed to live in an area where it rains and the rain comes up.
1: Right.
0: We pump it up and then we use it and it goes back down. Some evaporates, but it's good to be in the situation we're in. But yeah, some of these cheaper models that I guess use more water going to be disappearing. So we'll see if that affects. I mean, you got to have a dishwasher, though.
1: Oh, yes.
0: I don't care if you're a single person.

0: Hey, it's Reed and Chelsea. Reed, obviously, we are in the NBA Finals, two games down. A lot of people are rooting for the Knicks.
1: I think I am.
0: Okay. I think it's like everybody just wants that feel-good story.
1: Yeah, them one, and I mean, it's like a Bucks thing.
0: Yeah.
1: From back, you know, 50-plus years ago. Game three is tonight, by the way. It will go to Madison Square Garden, which I've never been to. But man, I would love to see a game at Madison Square Garden.
0: Okay, not a concert. It has to be a game.
1: It could be a concert, but they say that it is just different.
0: Oh.
1: Especially when the Knicks are good.
0: Yeah.
1: They say there's something about it that is just different. Now, I got to be at game five, was it, for the Bucks? When they won the title in six. So, I mean, I've been in like really cool environments, but I've just, people have said Madison Square Garden's a little different.
0: Okay.
1: Anywho, did you have somewhere else you wanted to go with that?
0: Yeah. So Elmo, yes, you heard me correct.
1: Elmo. I didn't see us going this way.
0: Elmo, it's not a tweet anymore. What is it? Elmo posted on X. Elmo hopes both teams have fun. And people just, there were a lot of funny comments, responses to it. Someone wrote, "This isn't the time for sportsmanship, Elmo. These streets ain't Sesame."
1: That's good.
0: A lot of people are saying, "Not now, Elmo. We don't need to hear this right now." So I think there's, like I said, I feel like people are very passionate about the Knicks on this one.
1: This is a big NBA Finals, like they always are, but this is the up-and-coming Spurs that could be a dynasty. This is the Knicks, who haven't won it in 50 years, one of the biggest brands in sports. So this has got some real juice to it. I think a lot of people feel like the Spurs are going to have their chance. Victor Wembanyama is going to have his chance.

0: this, and the Knicks could win the next 2 years. I mean, it's just, we feel like this is their chance. They are due. I never root for a New York team. I'm rooting for the Knicks.
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0: Country Music News Shells. Jason Aldean was talking at CMA Fest. And it's, you know, kind of, what are your goals at this point? He's accomplished so much. And he brought up George Strait.
1: Yeah.
2: You know, I look at guys like George Strait, who've been around forever. If he dropped a new album tomorrow, I would be all over that thing, going to listen to it. So that's the goal. I've always said, I think the fans will tell you when it's time to take a break or back off or do something else. But hopefully we'll be able to tour for the rest of my life on these songs and this career that we've built.
0: That's the thing they talk about is, you know, I think you need like 10 number ones.
1: Oh, is that right? You know, is that what they say?
0: And you can make the rest of your life, you can make it off those songs. He's obviously had a lot more than 10.
1: Yeah.
0: And a Jason Aldean show is a heck of a show.
1: Oh, it is.
0: And I don't think people, when he's like, the fans will tell you if they want, I just don't get that sense that country fans, we ever get sick of these guys and gals. So he's got a lot of touring left in him, I hope. And it's even like Blake Shelton, you know, he started to back off a little bit. It's like, don't go too far, Blake. Like,
1: yeah.
0: You know, his music
1: is so good.
0: It's just so good. It's such easy listens.
1: Right.
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1: One person was injured in an Onalaska mobile home fire Saturday afternoon. It happened on Hazelwood Lane, southwest of Onalaska High School. Crews saw smoke coming from the trailer when they arrived. The trailer sustained heavy damage. A cause is still being investigated. Two cats were rescued. The intersection of Campbell Road, 21st, and Pine Streets on the east side of UWL's campus will be closed starting today through the end of August. It's for a road and utilities reconstruction project. La Crosse Mayor Sean Del Spivey is hosting forums with city council members in their district starting today. 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There'll also be a La Crosse Zoning Code Update meeting tonight at 6 o'clock at the Unitarian Universalist Fellowship Church at the intersection of West Avenue and Cameron Street. It's for the Wygant and Hogan Neighborhood Association. For more information, go to forwardlacrosse.org. Regional Economic Development Group, the Seven Rivers Alliance, is handing out more than $250,000 of small business grants through August 1st. It's for businesses and municipalities with 4,000 or fewer people for up to $10,000. Alliance CEO Chris Hardy says it can cover a lot of things.
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1: Showers, possibly a thunderstorm this afternoon. Temperatures near 80. Southeast winds near 5. Tonight, showers and thunderstorms likely. Areas of fog, 65. Tomorrow becoming sunny, 90. Tomorrow night showers likely, possibly a thunderstorm, 70. Wednesday afternoon showers, possibly a thunderstorm, 92. Thursday sunny, a chance of rain, 86.

0: Hey, it's Reed and Chelsea. Reed, I was talking with a coworker, Erica, and her and I like to talk about back to school sales. And I have no idea what is going on for you, but all these major retailers are doing the back to school stuff like June 20th, like that week.
1: I will ignore it then.
0: I just don't know why they keep creeping it earlier and earlier and a couple weeks here and all of that. And
1: well,
0: I
1: Labor Day is very late.
0: Right.
1: So, like, Grant actually has kindergarten before Labor Day.
0: That's true.
1: Our son.
0: Yes.
1: And I know a lot of schools deal with that. So I don't know if that's part of it, but, you know, retailers try and do their thing.
0: I know, but the people that are going to college and all of that, that's when the time when you try to hit the sales. Are you thinking about college June 20th? Are you? I please let me get through the 4th of July. Come on. I thought it was ridiculous.
1: You just don't want to, you know what?
0: When the back to school stuff was really hyping up July 10th. Now we're talking about June 20th. So I need to rant about that.
1: How many new school supplies will Grant need? Does he have, can he just reuse a lot of stuff?
0: I gotta say, a lot of things came home and, you know, need to be, we need some new stuff, but. Okay.
1: He'll beat up the new stuff too.
0: Well, like the notebooks are goners, the folders are goners, but same
1: he
0: pencil
1: needs
0: case.
1: Notebooks for kindergarten?
0: I don't know what they need, Reed. I haven't gotten the list.
1: When do we get the list?
0: I don't know. I know you're really like going to be the first one.
1: I feel like I should go with
0: it.
1: Him along with you.
0: We did last year, and do you remember how that went?
1: Terrible.
0: So we're not doing it.
1: But don't I need to be there in part to keep him in the lines?
0: I'm going by myself.
1: Are you going to go school? I don't even think he'd care.
0: He wouldn't care.
1: Really? You and Brielle will have magical times.
0: Oh, she loves shopping.
1: Brielle loves shopping.
0: She literally
1: already,
0: said, I love shopping.
1: Scary for me. But
0: you should be very, very afraid. I have to tell you,

0: I'm good.
1: Like, it's like, oh my gosh, I had literally 8 things to do. How does this happen?
0: Good, get that word literally in there so we know how serious you are.
1: I'm very serious about it.
0: But I said, that's fine, I'll warm some of that barbecue chicken. They'll be fine. You said, no, no, better do chicken fingers. I said, they had chicken tenders last night. You said, I just don't, you know, they're not going to be happy with that.
1: You don't want to push it.
0: Too bad.
1: I'm telling you.
0: Too dang bad.
1: On a Friday night after a long week, don't push it.
0: They had chicken tenders the day before.
1: I don't know.
0: So I made them chicken fingers, though, because I'm like, well, whatever. And are these kids picky or are you making them picky?
1: I just don't know that they're sophisticated enough with the barbecue chicken that I made.
0: They're not sophisticated in general, like at all. There's nothing about them sophisticated. I said to your cousin.
1: I didn't mean it like that.
0: I said to your cousin that, you know, Grant tells me if he likes something or not. And I say, why are you telling me this irrelevant information?
1: Mm.
0: Well, Dad, I don't like it. Oh, okay. Too bad. You know, he's like, well, this little piece of chicken has, I do not care. And what I'll do, too, is I'm trying to shock their system. You know, they'll get the banana. It's got the little brown spot. I'll just eat it. And you, too, look at me like it's horrifying. It's a little bruise.
1: I think you're telling me that I'm part of the problem.
0: Well, I want you to be part of the solution. It's not about the problems or whether you are or not. It's just,
1: okay,
0: I think you're making them a little, I think you're making them as soft as that brown banana.

0: Hey, it's Reed and Chelsea. Chelsea, you're getting a little soft on these kids. I was with them Friday night.
1: No?
0: Chelsea was out doing errands. She was doing all sorts of stuff. So it's not like she was having any fun.
1: And no, I'm like, do you want me to stay home and you can go to the bank, to the post office, to go get the car checked?
0: I said, no,

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1: I am Kelly Wilde. This is The Most Country. Kix 106.3 and summer heat is on the way from coast to coast. Forecasters say with high temperatures well into the 80s and 90s and even 100s in some areas. In fact, the National Temperature Outlook map for June 11th through the 17th shows that above normal temperatures are forecast for the entire lower 48 states. Now, things you should do in hot weather: hydrate continuously, drink lots of water, limit strenuous outdoor activities to the early morning or evening, and seek out air-conditioned spaces. Also, avoid high-energy chores, dress in loose, light-colored clothing, always prioritize shade, and practice being that one person that starts every conversation with,
2: "I'm baking like a toasted

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6: Showers, possibly a thunderstorm this afternoon. Temperatures near 80, southeast winds near 5. Tonight, showers and thunderstorms likely, areas of fog 65. Tomorrow, becoming sunny 90. Tomorrow night, showers likely, possibly a thunderstorm 70. Wednesday, afternoon showers, possibly a thunderstorm, 92. Thursday, sunny, a chance of rain, 86.
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0: Chris Jansen. Before him, it was Riley Green, who extended his tour with Fall Dates. He also recently performed an unreleased song from his upcoming album called Lookout Mountain. This is the Most Country Kicks 106.3. The Good Times with Nico Moon are next.
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0: It's Tucker Wentmore's Brunette with the most country, Kicks 106.3. I'm Kelly Wilde, and Luke Bryan denies using AI to write his new song, Fish Hunt Golf Drink. Quote, that song was designed for one thing, to have fun and to tell the world what I love to do and what I strive to do. I got Luke coming up, plus Luke Combs and John Morgan with Jason Aldean.
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3: Tonight, expect showers and thunderstorms until 10 p.m., followed by possible rain and patchy fog. The low will be around 64, rising to 66 overnight, with a light northeast wind. Rainfall could reach up to an inch. Tomorrow, morning fog will give way to partly sunny skies and a high near 89. Tomorrow night, anticipate showers and thunderstorms with a low around 66. Wednesday brings more showers and a high near 93, with gusty south winds. Rainfall could reach 3/4 of an inch. By Thursday, expect mostly sunny skies and a high in the low 80s.

It's the most country. Kicks 106.3, and Morgan Wallen recently poked fun at his piano incident in a new TikTok. Remember last week he had some technical difficulties on stage, so

It's the most country. Kix 106.3, and Morgan Wallen recently poked fun at his piano incident in a new TikTok. Remember last week he had some technical difficulties on stage, so he flipped over a piano? Well, he said, quote, "Hey, I just want you guys to know that right now this piano is working." And that's what they told me last night, too.

0: I have Vincent Mason, Rodney Atkins, and Jordan Davis turning this truck around next. 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
1: 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I'm going to pull over and ask that man for directions. Hi there. We're looking to get to the campground?
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Tomorrow morning, after 20 years, we may be saying goodbye to something on the show. A great run, but we'll talk about it tomorrow morning on the Bobby Bone Show.

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0: It's Ella Langley. It's Be Her with the most country every day, Kicks 106.3. And Ella says she's been finding her footing with her newfound fame. She also says all her songs are written from a genuine place and hopes fans can hear that it's authentic. On the way, I got Russell Dickerson, Florida Georgia Line, and Megan Maroney.
1: At Cardinal IG, you'll work somewhere you feel valued. Here's Emily.
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0: Hey, this is Kelly Wilde. 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
1: Tonight, expect showers and thunderstorms until 10 p.m., followed by possible rain and patchy fog. The low will be around 64, rising to 66 overnight, with a light northeast wind. Rainfall could reach up to an inch. Tomorrow, morning fog will give way to partly sunny skies and a high near 89. Tomorrow night, anticipate showers and thunderstorms with a low around 66. Wednesday brings more showers and a high near 93, with gusty south winds. Rainfall could reach 3/4 of an inch. By Thursday, expect mostly sunny skies and a high in the low 80s.

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1: It's the Most Country, Kix 106.3. I'm Kelly Wild. And what is one thing minor that you find majorly annoying? Well, someone polled a bunch of people online, and your answer might fall into two categories: annoying sounds or annoying people. Let me give you some of the top minor annoyances that can stress you out. An alarm going off, heavy breathing, loud chewing, when the Wi-Fi slows down or cuts out, your phone going off when you're in a work meeting, and let me give you one more. When you run into someone you'd rather not talk to. Have you ever tried to hide from someone in a store because you didn't want to run into them and start talking? I did that just the other day. Saw a friend of mine. Love him dearly, but I know if I stopped and talked, it would be 20 minutes to half an hour. So I hid, in the store until I was sure he was gone. I brought this up to one of my other friends the other night, and he said, you know what I found really, really annoying? My wife sent me to the store to buy sweet corn, so I'm digging through that big pile, pulling out ears, and I see somebody's foot. Some guy was hiding in that big bin of corn, scared the hell out of me.

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0: The Most Country Kicks 106.3 with Kane Brown and Marshmallow and Billy Currington on the way. The St. Joseph's Ridge Lions are hosting this year's La Crosse County Dairy Breakfast at Creamery Creek Farms near Bangor. That's on Saturday, June 20th, starting at 6 a.m. Come out to the farm and celebrate the La Crosse County dairy industry by enjoying a dairy-themed breakfast, live entertainment, and activities for all ages. 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Ticket information at La Crosse County Dairy Breakfast, St. Joseph's Ridge Lions on Facebook. And if you're interested in volunteering for the event, please email the St. Joseph's Ridge Lions at lacrossedairybreakfast@outlook.com.
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7: Hi, I'm State Representative Steve Doyle. 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

0: Ella Langley, who says Ernest is a confidant for her amid her mental health struggles. He helped her write Loving Life Again, which they performed together on Tuesday night. 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
3: Tonight, expect showers and thunderstorms until 10 p.m., followed by possible rain and patchy fog. The low will be around 64, rising to 66 overnight, with a light northeast wind. Rainfall could reach up to an inch. Tomorrow, morning fog will give way to partly sunny skies and a high near 89. Tomorrow night, anticipate showers and thunderstorms with a low around 66. Wednesday brings more showers and a high near 93, with gusty south winds. Rainfall could reach 3/4 of an inch. By Thursday, expect mostly sunny skies and a high in the low 80s.

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0: Low Cash, Rascal Flatts, and Jelly Roll on the way. 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

0: Toby Keith, whose song Courtesy of the Red, White, and Blue was recently ranked the angriest country song. Miranda's Gunpowder and Lead followed in at number 2, and Carrie's Before He Cheats was in at number 3. This is the Most Country, Kix 106.3, taking you home with Brett Eldridge, Luke Combs, and Michael Ray.
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0: It's the Most Country Kicks 106.3 with Cody Johnson and The Fall. I'm Kelly Wild. I got Jason Aldean and Morgan Wallen next. 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That's at 920 Gillette Street, and it starts this Tuesday, June 9th. 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
5: Tonight, expect showers and thunderstorms until 10 p.m., followed by possible rain and patchy fog. The low will be around 64, rising to 66 overnight, with a light northeast wind. Rainfall could reach up to an inch. Tomorrow, morning fog will give way to partly sunny skies and a high near 89. Tomorrow night, anticipate showers and thunderstorms with a low around 66. Wednesday brings more showers and a high near 93, with gusty south winds. Rainfall could reach 3/4 of an inch. By Thursday, expect mostly sunny skies and a high in the low 80s.